Q101, your hit music connection. Have you seen that horse that went viral over the weekend? This is not a balloon you're about to hear. This is a horse. Yes. Still going. Wow. That was not on my bingo card.

0: Hey, it's Cannon. You're listening to The Cannon Show right here on Q101. They did a poll, and 21% of people never lock the bathroom door. That is wild. That's a whole new level of trust. You must have some people in your house that really, really respect boundaries. Oh, the door is closed. Nature's contract.
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11: Meridian weather. This evening, temperatures will stay very warm. We'll slowly fall from the 80s to the 70s through sunset, and then low 70s expected overnight. Tonight, mostly cloudy. More clouds and upper 80s, hot for your Tuesday with isolated showers and storms.

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4: Meridian weather. This evening, temperatures will stay very warm. We'll slowly fall from the 80s to the 70s for sunset, and then low 70s expected overnight. Tonight, mostly cloudy. More clouds and upper 80s hot for your Tuesday, with isolated showers and storms starting Wednesday, lasting the rest of the week. I'm meteorologist Matt Standridge.

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1: 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Yeah.

0: 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Ryan Tedder from One Republic. 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
1: It's a Cannon Show. We thank Ryan Tedder for coming back just to answer the fan questions this week. And then coming up Wednesday, our new song with Faithless is blowing up. The number one dance song in the world is New Religion. BB Rexha is going to be hanging out on the Cannon Show.
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7: This evening, temperatures will stay very warm. We'll slowly fall from the 80s to the 70s for sunset, and then low 70s expected overnight tonight, mostly cloudy. More clouds and upper 80s hot for your Tuesday, with isolated showers and storms starting Wednesday, lasting the rest of the week. I'm meteorologist Matt Stindridge.

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2: Hey, what's up? It's your boy, Show Billy. Give a shout-out to Providence.
1: Yeah!
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0: 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It's the Cannon Show. Shout out time.
1: Shout out to my wife, Sarah.
0: Yeah, what's she up to right now?
1: Cooking, I think.
0: Nice. Well, now that you've shouted out, maybe she'll feel good and she won't poison you for not helping and talking to me on the radio.
1: Yes, sir.

0: 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And it's a thing. You look at the fashion world, you will see it. There it is. Some guy practicing in a mirror like, no, no, no, too much accountants. Let me unbutton these. I need more forbidden prints.
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1: Hour 5 of The Cannon Show is on. It's been a weird show today. We've had a lady dating a man in prison. We've had men's cleavage. We've had horses farting. Ryan Tedder has been the most normal part of the show. That would be the case most days on this show. 877-801-SHOW, the digit, your request of love and devotion on the way.

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1: The incredible, the incomparable BB Rexha is going to be here Wednesday. 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
4: This evening, temperatures will stay very warm. We'll slowly fall from the 80s to the 70s through sunset, and then low 70s expected overnight. Tonight, mostly cloudy. More clouds and upper 80s, hot for your Tuesday, with isolated showers and storms starting Wednesday, lasting the rest of the week. I'm meteorologist Matt Standridge.

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1: 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Strong winds, sudden storms, and flying road debris can take a toll on your windshield. 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
1: Continue to thicken up a little bit. We'll stay mostly cloudy. As we fall down to the upper 60s, low 70s, it will be a warm night overall. Then for your Tuesday, warmer weather, upper 80s, mix of clouds and some sun breaks, but then isolated storm chances return Wednesday. I'm meteorologist Matt Standridge.

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3: Meridian weather. Tonight, clouds will continue to thicken up a little bit. We'll stay mostly cloudy. As we fall down to the upper 60s, low 70s, it will be a warm night overall. Then for your Tuesday, warmer weather, upper 80s, mix of clouds and some sun breaks, but then isolated storm chances return Wednesday. I'm meteorologist Matt Standridge.

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0: at 3:20, it's the return of Afternoon Trivia with Ryan on Q101. 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Get it wrong? Oof, that's gotta hurt. Get it right?
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4: Tonight, clouds will continue to thicken up a little bit. We'll stay mostly cloudy. As we fall down to the upper 60s, low 70s, it will be a warm night overall. Then for your Tuesday, warmer weather, upper 80s, mix of clouds and some sun breaks, but then isolated storm chances return Wednesday. I'm meteorologist Matt Standridge.

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3: Meridian weather. Tonight, clouds will continue to thicken up a little bit. We'll stay mostly cloudy. As we fall down to the upper 60s, low 70s, it will be a warm night overall. Then for your Tuesday, warmer weather, upper 80s, mix of clouds and some sun breaks, but then isolated storm chances return Wednesday. I'm meteorologist Matt Standridge.

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2: Meridian weather. Tonight, clouds will continue to thicken up a little bit. We'll stay mostly cloudy. As we fall down to the upper 60s, low 70s, it will be a warm night overall. Then for your Tuesday, warmer weather, upper 80s, mix of clouds and some sun breaks, but then isolated storm chances return Wednesday. I'm meteorologist Matt Standridge.

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6: Meridian weather. Tonight, clouds will continue to thicken up a little bit. We'll stay mostly cloudy. As we fall down to the upper 60s, low 70s, it will be a warm night overall.

Then for your Tuesday, warmer weather, upper 80s, mix of clouds and some sun breaks, but then isolated storm chances return Wednesday. I'm meteorologist Matt Standridge.

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1: Justin outed us, and now we got to talk about it.
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1: No, ladies, we deeply apologize for the fact that, yes, us guys on the show have a boys chat.
3: That's really fine.
4: I didn't know it was a secret.
2: Oh, no, I just started it.
3: Like Saturday.
2: Y'all were talking about the girl chat that you guys have.
3: Mm-hmm. But we did not, though. We don't got one.
2: Well,
3: we do now.
1: Well, we got a boys chat.
2: Yeah, we got a guys chat. And so every guy is on it. Trey, Ronaldo, JC, part-time
3: Justin,
2: myself.
3: What's the purpose of it?
2: Just so we have a little forum.
1: A bros chat.
3: You really don't have to apologize to us about it. I don't feel the need
5: to. The fact that you apologize makes me feel like there's something wrong
6: with it.
5: Anna and Audrey and I, there's things that y'all don't need to know about.
2: Okay.
5: But we don't apologize to y'all for it. To me, it makes me feel like y'all are talking about us.
1: No, we just send thirst traps.
3: Right.
5: Why would you be sending thirst traps to men?
2: Again, I don't it wasn't meant to be a thirst trap necessarily. It was just me doing what I do on Saturday morning. I'd worked
3: out. Oh my God.
1: What do you mean it's not meant to be a thirst trap when you say Saturday morning thirst trap photo for the guys.
5: Okay. You even labeled it that.
1: What do you mean?
2: Okay, well, it was being funny.
3: But you sent a selfie video and a selfie straight.
1: No, it's just
2: a photo.
4: It's a live video.
2: Yeah,
4: it's a live photo.
3: Even better.

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9: You can be a part of the show anytime you want at 800-543-3548, which is exactly where I got this text message. Big Al's Bros Weekend is coming up.
10: Yeah.
9: This weekend. You this and weekend. How many dudes?
10: 15.
9: And Big Al Mac brought a, I would say, PG-13 to rated R gift for every gentleman there for hot dogs.
10: It's a hot dog griller.
9: It's a hot dog griller.
10: I'm not taking it so serious.
9: I'm not taking it serious. I'm fine. I think it's hilarious.
10: Yeah.
9: No. Okay. I think it's good.
10: That's plural for hilarious.
9: Yeah, of course. Okay. Because you brought many of them.
10: Yeah.
9: But from the text, you guys absolutely don't listen to Big Al's podcast, do you?
11: Because no.
9: That thing
11: no.
9: is...
11: As much as he listens to ours.
9: By the way, that thing is a bit raunchy, even with Lil Charlie and a 16-year-old kid there. What 16-year-old kid there? Is there a 16-year-old?
10: Oh, yeah. Troop's son is on our podcast. Troop's son.
9: And
11: what?
9: You guys talked about these things with them there?
10: No. They don't even know about it. They know just because they were listening to the segment just 10 minutes ago. These are surprise gifts. I got hats. Well, never mind. I won't tell y'all everything I got.
9: You got hats?
11: What's on those?
9: Uh-huh.
11: Boobies?
10: No, blessed.
12: It's like
11: blessed with boobies.
12: Yeah, a bachelorette
10: that would have been funny though.
13: You should have gotten some that said broken, others that said blessed.
12: They do talk about the male appendage in the Bible, Big Al. If you want to make a whole lesson about that.
10: Thank you.
11: Oh,
10: thank you.
12: Say that again. What verse was that? Well, there's one. It's Ezekiel 23.
11: He's got 20. It pulled up. He's been
9: no way you pulled it up.
12: No, I did. It's about prostitutes in Egypt.
11: Oh wow.
10: Okay.
12: You want to hear it?
10: No, I don't. No. Thank you. I appreciate it.
9: Thank you though.
11: There's a great story in the Bible about, though, how they fooled the...

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6: Why? Why take a chance? Why risk a mistake? Why say something? We all have reasons why we choose to ignore the things that give us pause, that seem out of place, that don't feel right. The word why can either paralyze us or empower us to stand up and protect what we love. So if you see something, why do you say something?
7: I see safe for my family.

0: All right, what do y'all want?
1: And
0: for
1: we
0: breakfast?
1: Did it honestly. We did.
0: Okay, I want brisket.
1: What time
2: no,
1: you are
2: gotta
1: you
2: gotta buy
1: it?
2: You gotta
1: breakfast.
2: Go to the deli.
3: You have to buy brisket to cook it.
0: Yeah, I'm
2: on. Gotta go to the deli and
0: good
2: get some breakfast.
3: Hold on, this is Al's way to get me and Justin to pay for his barbecue. Because he'll buy all the meat and then keep the rest, but we all get to eat.
2: I haven't had a Kelly Bowl in forever.
0: Oh, you want some from the deli?
2: From the deli.
3: All right, so we're gonna be coming in hot in the deli tomorrow.
1: It better be. I don't want it cold.
3: No, we got you.
1: I hope it better transport well.
2: I'm so excited.
4: Me too. I'm gonna show up hungry.
3: That kind of ruins the day, right?
2: I'm not gonna eat for the rest of the day.
5: Hey, yeah. Tomorrow's payday.
2: Then good. You have extra money to buy breakfast.
3: Yeah. What are you gonna buy with your payday?
5: I don't know. My credit card paid off. Bills.
2: How fun for you.
3: Growing up sucks.
0: Adulting sucks.
3: Adulting does suck.
0: It does.
3: When we were talking about old school things and how cheap things were, somebody said that back in the day you could, on the text, back in the day you can actually mail your kids.
4: What?
3: Is that true? They said Google it. That you can mail your kids.
4: Like in a box?
3: I don't know.
0: No, that's not true.
2: Stick a label on them and put them in the
0: You can mail
2: post
0: business.
2: Office
0: you can mail,
4: car. I don't know.
1: They need some
0: you mail. You can mail animals.
3: Back in the
0: I know
3: day.
0: People that mail like baby chicks. Or.
3: Yes. For a very short time, around 1913 to 1915, people could technically mail children through the U.S. Postal Service after parcel post service began.
4: Whoa.
3: Wow. So back in the day,
2: that's why they have to make rules. Like, we think they're silly at the time.
0: Yeah.
2: Because somebody's like, well, why can't I mail my kid? Why can't I bring my robot on a plane? They're nipping it in the bud.
3: Just before it gets there.
4: Yeah.
3: All right. Well, congratulations, ladies. You guys get breakfast tomorrow
2: Thank
3: morning.
2: Thank you.
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10: I'm Morgan Howard with Queen City News Feed. Here's what's happening. Mississippi Attorney General Lynn Fitch and federal and state partners have launched Operation Hope, a new effort to find missing foster children. So far, 13 missing foster children have been located, offered support services, and brought to safety through the operation. Fitch says the goal is not only to locate vulnerable Mississippi youth, but also to create a model that can be used in other states. In other news, Southeast Lauderdale seventh graders spoke to the Lauderdale County Board of Supervisors about their project to collect, reuse, and recycle plastic waste. Over 1 week, students gathered more than 6,000 pieces of plastic. Some of the material was taken to a recycling facility, while other pieces will be reused for a school garden watering system and a recycling awareness mural. And lastly, Governor Tate Reeves' office announced more than $23 million in federal grant funding for infrastructure and public facilities projects across Mississippi. The money will support

support things like sewer and water improvements, stormwater drainage upgrades, roadwork, ADA improvements, and public building renovations. Reeves says the grants will help local governments address critical needs and improve quality of life statewide. I'm Morgan Howard. 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

0: start this morning across eastern Mississippi, western Alabama, we have some light south winds. So even though that we are mostly cloudy to start with, we'll climb to near 90 this afternoon with some clearing skies, more sun. Watch out for an isolated storm this evening and more pop-ups tomorrow. I'm meteorologist Matt Standard.
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0: 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Exactly what they're doing now. We're getting our contestant lined up, but if you haven't signed up to play the game, we're going to do it again in 1 hour. So if your phone doesn't ring this hour, be on the lookout in 1 hour, and you can sign up for that at kidnation.com as we wait for our contestant to join us right now. We will have a question after we play the game that Anna found online.
11: Yes, another would you rather.
0: Yeah.
12: Oh.
13: Okay.
0: And there's a correct answer depending on your age.
11: Yeah, and how you look at it, I
0: and,
11: guess.
0: And how you look at things.
11: Do you want me to pose the question now or wait until after we...
12: Are we trying to stall right now?
0: Yeah, we're trying to get our
12: I have to make a note about this $1,000 minute thing that I've noticed, something that JC does every single time.
0: What?
12: Cracks me up. This man tries to do a tally of how many they get right when they're answering them, but he doesn't know the answers. So sometimes he just stares at the paper and he's like, Do I put a dash down?
0: Yeah, if I don't know the answer.
12: So I'm like, what's the point of you counting every time if you don't know the answer?
0: I'm doing one for the ones I know.
12: Oh.
0: And then when Kelly does the answers, I do the tally for them.
12: Okay, I thought you were trying to count their answers. And I'm like, what you doing if you don't know the right answer?
0: No, I'm doing the ones that I know.
12: Oh,
0: and then that way I can play along. And
12: there's
0: times where I've gotten 10, and there's times where I'll get 8. And there's so I'm doing my answers.
9: I'll play along.
0: And then Kelly's.
9: I'll play along in my head.
13: Yeah, me too. Maybe I should start keeping track, though, because I just put it in my head.
0: And it makes me feel good about myself.
12: Robert loves when we say how many we got right afterwards.
0: That's why I don't say what I got right. I just have it right here, and I'm like, today I got 7, and I got 9. You know? And it's just for me.
12: Keep it to yourself. No one cares.
0: It's just for me. I feel bad for Kelly because she's the only one that doesn't get to play.
14: Oh, I love. Well, it's a lot of pressure reading because, you know, if I stumble across a word, I'm costing them time.
9: Right. But you also conducting the contest.
14: Yeah.
9: Hosting.
0: Yeah. All right, we got one.
12: Yay.
0: It took about 5 or 6 tries, but Madison picked up the phone for us. Hi, Madison.
15: Hi.
0: How you doing this morning?
15: Good. It's the last week of school, so.
0: Are you a teacher or just momming?
15: No, I'm just a mom that has to wake up early.
12: Of course.
9: Yeah.
0: What grade are the kids in?
15: Pre-K and third.
0: Pre-K and third. Are you guys doing a big old pre-K graduation party?
15: Yes, we are.
0: Did you rent the convention center?
15: I mean, the bounce house, you know?
0: Okay, that's a movement.
9: Yeah.
0: That's it right there. Give them a little certificates and let them jump in the bumper.
9: Right.
0: Now, Madison, how well do you do with trivia questions?
15: I mean, if it's Disney, I got you.
0: Okay, cool.
12: We don't know if there's any of that.
0: We're about to find out, but we're going to give you the rules here. All right, Madison, we got 60 seconds to answer 10 trivia questions. You can answer.

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0: 18 when she got married to Conrad. He was 24.
1: So she was team Conrad.
0: It didn't even last 8 months because she said he abused her physically and emotionally, and she ended up having a miscarriage because of it. So it was a tragic time. But that gown is gorgeous, and some people are saying that Taylor was influenced by that, and you might be seeing hints of that if we ever get to see the gown, which I'm sure she'll give us a photo.
2: It'll be a custom-made
0: gown. She will give her fans a photo of that gown, but they say it should be heavily influenced by that look.
3: Mm-hmm. JC, she does, in fact, play Taylor guitar. She plays Gibson and Taylor acoustic and electric.
1: She should.
4: There you go.
5: Does she swing a Taylor-made golf?
1: Yeah, does she golf?
5: She's got to.
1: There's a lot of things called Taylor.
5: Oh, are we going to do King of Taylors?
0: Not right now.
1: We just did it.
0: Yeah, where do you go from there? Yeah, right. So Lotto is a new mommy. She revealed she was pregnant back in March during the rollout for her Big Mama album. She didn't name the father, but she's been romantically involved with 21 Savage since 2020, And she was dropping hints along the way. She'd do photos of her belly and his hands on it, and he's got all his tattoos, which are very distinguished. And then she showed off a photo of her dagger tattoo on her lower back region, which just so happens to match the dagger tattoo on his forehead.
3: Forehead?
0: I know.
3: What?
0: I know, Audrey.
1: You know he's British?
3: No way.
0: Well, now that the baby's
1: Savage?
0: Here.
1: Yeah, he was born in England, and then he moved here. That's why he doesn't have a British accent.
2: Okay.
1: Yeah.
0: Well, Nicole Kidman was born in Hawaii. She's American, but raised in Australia, so she has an Australian accent.
1: I didn't know that one.
0: Yeah. Huh. Anyway, she posted a video of her pregnancy journey yesterday. At the end of the video, she's in the delivery room, and everybody's telling her to push. Mm-hmm. And then she revealed 21 Savage is, in fact, the father. Didn't reveal the name or the sex, but it's her first child, his fourth, and because we love baby names. He has two sons, Kamari and Ashad, with his rumored wife.
1: What?
0: That's what it said here.
1: He's still married?
3: Messy.
0: It's a rumor. Kiana Joseph. But like those athletes' wives, you just look the other way, right, Justin?
2: Right.
0: And also a daughter named Rianne, but we don't know the identity of that mother. She chooses to remain very private.
1: They should give her the middle name. Rianne.
0: Well, it's not. It's Rianne. And that's today's entertainment report.
1: Thank you, Kelly. We've got a worst date ever coming up here in about 10 minutes. And this morning, the Kid Craddock Morning Show is sponsored by ZipRecruiter.
0: Some people walk into a job interview acting like they're being forced to show up for jury duty. No enthusiasm whatsoever. Now, according to CNBC, nearly half of hiring managers say enthusiasm is one of the biggest things they're looking for when they're hiring. 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
2: I'm Morgan Howard with Queen City Newsfeed. Here's what's happening. Mississippi Attorney General Lynn Fitch and federal and state partners have launched Operation Hope, a new effort to find missing foster children. So far, 13 missing foster children have been located, offered support services, and brought to safety through the operation. Fitch says the goal is not only to locate vulnerable Mississippi youth, but also to create a model that can be used in other states. In other news, Southeast Lauderdale seventh graders spoke to the Lauderdale County Board of Supervisors about their project to collect, reuse, and recycle plastic waste. Over 1 week, students gathered more than 6,000 pieces of plastic. Some of the material was taken to a recycling facility, while other pieces will be reused for a school garden watering system and a recycling awareness mural. And lastly, Governor Tate Reeves' office announced more than $23 million in federal grant funding for infrastructure and public facilities projects across Mississippi. The money will support things like sewer and water improvements, stormwater drainage upgrades, road work, ADA improvements, and public building renovations. Reeves says the grants will help local governments address critical needs and improve quality of life statewide. I'm Morgan Howard. Follow us on Facebook or visit queencitynewsfeed.com.

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0: start this morning across eastern Mississippi, western Alabama. We have some light south winds, so even though that we are mostly cloudy to start with, we'll climb to near 90 this afternoon with some clearing skies, more sun. Watch out for an isolated storm this evening and more pop-ups tomorrow. I'm meteorologist Matt Standard.
1: 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Or finding a new dinner recipe that the whole family loves. The crisp, clean taste of Dasani was made for all of life's thirst-worthy moments. 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
11: I'm Morgan Howard with Queen City News Feed. Here's what's happening. Mississippi Attorney General Lynn Fitch and federal and state partners have launched Operation Hope, a new effort to find missing foster children. So far, 13 missing foster children have been located, offered support services, and brought to safety through the operation. Fitch says the goal is not only to locate vulnerable Mississippi youth, but also to create a model that can be used in other states. In other news, Southeast Lauderdale seventh graders spoke to the Lauderdale County Board of Supervisors about their project to collect, reuse, and recycle plastic waste. Over 1 week, students gathered more than 6,000 pieces of plastic. Some of the material was taken to a recycling facility, while other pieces will be reused for a school garden watering system and a recycling awareness mural. And lastly, Governor Tate Reeves' office announced more than $23 million in federal grant funding for infrastructure and public facilities projects across Mississippi. The money will support things like sewer and water improvements, stormwater drainage upgrades, roadwork, ADA improvements, and public building renovations. Reeves says the grants will help local governments address critical needs and improve quality of life statewide. I'm Morgan Howard. Follow us on Facebook or visit queencitynewsfeed.com.

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16: Al didn't have his headphones.
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question as we continue through 30 minutes of Commercial Free Q. I am Rob, back from a much needed vacation. I could just say I could go back to the beach for another week if I could.

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1: We're going to check back in with Maddie Standridge and your weather coming up along with Posty and some Lizzo. And I'll be honest, I am glad to be back at work today, even though I do miss the beach already. We went down to Orange Beach for a very long weekend. I will say it was the perfect weekend to go down to the beach. You know, school is just now starting to, you know, dismiss for the summer. Memorial Day weekend is not quite here just yet. So I found that perfect window where it wasn't so, as I like to say, people-y, and the temperatures were perfect down there. I think the hottest it got through our 4 days we were at the beach was 82 degrees. So, yeah, I think that weekend before Memorial Day, I'm going to start penciling that in as our beach vacation. But glad to be hanging out with you here on Q101.
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2: Meridian weather. It's still mostly cloudy out there across eastern Mississippi, western Alabama, but skies should slowly clear into the afternoon. And even with the clouds, we still have a light south wind, so temperatures are still climbing with the low 90s for highs this afternoon. Later this evening, watch out for an isolated shower or storm. I'm meteorologist Matt Standards.

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It's Q101. I am Rob, and a big shout out to the Run for the Wall motorcycle riders. Of course, they rumbled into Meridian yesterday, and now they are on their way as of earlier this morning to the Vietnam Memorial.

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1: We're going to check back in with Maddie Standridge and your weather next, along with Livia Dean and some Blackpink. And we hope to see you out at Skaggs Field at MCC on Thursday night. It is the opening night of the Meridian Blues baseball team, their inaugural season. Of course, all games are going to start at 7:05 with their four-game series starting Thursday night against the Nacogdoches Niners. And Jamal Roberts is going to be singing the national anthem on Thursday night to kick off a huge Memorial Day weekend series. Of course, Coach Callaway getting the ball team ready this week for opening night. So get your tickets. Go ahead and pre-purchase those right now for opening night over at meridianblues.com. And like and follow Meridian Blues over on Facebook. And we will see you out there Thursday night for opening night with the Blues.
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6: Meridian weather.
7: It's still mostly cloudy out there across eastern Mississippi, western Alabama, but skies should slowly clear into the afternoon. And even with the clouds, we still have a light south wind, so temperatures are still climbing with the low 90s for highs this afternoon. Later this evening, watch out for an isolated shower or storm. I'm meteorologist Matt Standridge.

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Over 45 years of being your hit music connection for East Mississippi and West Alabama. 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This is the Q at Lunch. Now let me throw it back. 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

at Lunch. I am Rob, and you're no longer going to be able to hear that live. Yes, Aqua has announced they are no longer going to be performing together after 3 decades, so no more Barbie Girl Live. I thought they were already broken up.

0: Throwing it back to some Mesa Base here on the Q at Lunch. I am Rob. We're going to check back in on your weather with Maddie Standridge and more of your throwbacks at 693-4101. But, of course, we are getting ready for a long holiday weekend with Memorial Day weekend. And don't forget why we are having this holiday coming up on Monday. And, of course, it's for those who laid down their lives in service for the freedoms we all enjoy. And, of course, the Lauderdale County Memorial Day Committee is going to be hosting the Lauderdale County Memorial Day service this Monday, the 25th, out at the East Mississippi Veterans Memorial Park, which is located right near Meridian Regional Airport. That service is going to begin on Monday at 10:30. They're going to have guest speakers, the reading of the names of the fallen, wreath laying, a 21-gun salute, and so much more. That's this Monday. Once again, that's out at the East Mississippi Veterans Memorial Park, right next door to Meridian Regional Airport. And we hope to see you there on Monday with Q101.
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3: Meridian weather. It's still mostly cloudy out there across eastern Mississippi, western Alabama, but skies should slowly clear into the afternoon. And even with the clouds, we still have a light south wind, so temperatures are still climbing with the low 90s for highs this afternoon. Later this evening, watch out for an isolated shower or storm. I'm meteorologist Matt Standridge.

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Give me just a couple of minutes and we'll get it on for you. See, it's that easy. Just text us at 693-4101 from one of those Batman soundtracks. 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

Thanks for having your bye tea with us here on the Q-Ed Lunch. Got some Whitetown coming up along with Norris Barkley and 30 minutes of commercial-free Q as we get ready to close up your lunch hour. And if you got a few minutes, don't forget Q101radio.com. 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

0: check on your weather next with Maddie Standridge along with Eddie Sheeran and some Lady Gaga. And Thursday night, we've been talking about it for the last couple of weeks, and it's finally here, the opening night for the Meridian Blues baseball team as a part of the Mid-American Collegiate League. And, of course, Thursday night at 7:05 is when the game will start. And Jamal Roberts, yes, we fell in love with Jamal during American Idol here recently, and he is coming back home to sing the national anthem on Thursday night to kick off a huge weekend of baseball with Meridian Blues. Of course, all the games are going to be played out at Skaggs Field on the campus of MCC. 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And Q101 is going to be there Thursday night, broadcasting live for opening night.
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10: Meridian weather.
11: It's still mostly cloudy out there across eastern Mississippi, western Alabama, but skies should slowly clear into the afternoon. And even with the clouds, we still have a light south wind, so temperatures are still climbing with the low 90s for highs this afternoon. Later this evening, watch out for an isolated shower or storm. I'm meteorologist Matt Standridge.

Cootie went country. That being Darius Rucker. It's Q101. I am Rob Saclos. Got Mark Ronson along with Morgan Wallen in 30 minutes of commercial free Q that includes Ryan. And my guy Teddy Swims is back on the Q with something brand new. It's Mr. Know-It-All.

0: 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Straight up the
1: 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I love it that they play all the hits.
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to Summer and Left It at Q101, checking in at a rather balmy 87. Hey, I am Ryan on your radio. Thanks for choosing to spend some of your afternoon with us. Coming up, talking about the Meridian Blues, kicking off their games this week. Just

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1: With that new one from Shaboozy and Born to Die at 218 in the Queen City, 87 outside right now. Coming up, we'll check in with our staff meteorologist, Matt Stanridge, and he'll tell you what you can expect weather-wise over these next couple of days. I know that there was a slight risk that our immediate listening area was going to be under a severe thunderstorm warning, but we have been removed from that risk category for this afternoon. However, could possibly see a couple of stray thunderstorms, a little bit of rain coming across the area tonight, but we have been moved out of the severe risk zone here in East Mississippi, so no one will ever be mad about that. Speaking of things that people can get glad about, the Meridian Blues are officially here, Meridian's newest baseball sensation, and we are going to be live on location there Thursday night, coming up this Thursday for opening night. Jamal Roberts is going to be there singing the national anthem. All of our radio stations are going to be broadcasting live. Of course, they're going to be playing over at Skaggs Field on the campus of MCC. You can get all ticket information at meridianblues.com. But we've got a whole bevy of things going off to kick off these opening couple of games. Of course, opening night on Thursday. City of Meridian night is on Friday. On Saturday, it's the Blues t-shirt giveaway. The first 500 people get a free Blues t-shirt. And then on Sunday, actually, Q101 is back there live for a family day. 4 for $44, meaning you can get 4 tickets, 4 hot dogs, and 4 drinks for $44. 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So we want to welcome in the Meridian Blues as best we can. So make plans to come out and enjoy opening night action this Thursday, Skaggs Field, with the Meridian Blues and Q101.
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7: Meridian weather. Skies are slowly clearing out there across eastern Mississippi, western Alabama. Enjoy a good mix of sun and clouds the rest of the day. Highs, low 90s. It is a hot one out there. We'll drop to the 70s this evening with an isolated storm chance. More pop-ups likely, though, tomorrow. I'm meteorologist Matt Sandridge.

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You've got until midnight to sign up. Somebody's got to win it. 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

I have the largest craving for a Philly cheesesteak sandwich, and I know where I can get the best one. It's at the Grill Man food truck. Luckily, you'll get a chance to win some free food when we play afternoon trivia coming up on Q.

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1: All right, let's get into some easy winning. 601-693-4101. 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The easiest way to keep up with where he's going to be at is by following him over at The Grill Man LLC on Facebook. 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Those are the typical locations he's going to be at, but he moves to and fro. Easiest way to keep up with where he is going to be is going to be following along over at Grillman LLC. So today's afternoon trivia question, I'm going to do something I've never done before, and I don't even know if I can do this, to be honest with you. I don't know if I'm going to get in trouble for this, but It's a different time, you know. For years that we've done afternoon trivia, we've always asked just generic afternoon trivia questions. And I figure, why not on this day, why not ask a locally topical trivia question? 601-693-4101. You answer it right, you get a free bite to eat from the Grill Man Food Truck. Here we go. We're going to dive right into it, okay? And this could be my job. Who knows? What county has recently had six of their deputies try to resign only to be terminated first? 601-693-4101. This story that everyone seems to be following, but not really understanding what's going on, not knowing all of the backstory. What county in our listening area has recently had six of their deputies try to resign, only to be fired first? 601-693-4101. You can read more about this story, actually, over at Queen City News Feed on Facebook or queencitynewsfeed.com. It's a topical afternoon trivia question. Never done it before. Didn't ask for permission. Could get in trouble. Who knows? 601-693-4101. What county has recently had six of their deputies try to resign only to then be terminated? 601-693-4101. Oh boy, this should be fun.
2: 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That ticket, that was nothing. 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
3: Meridian weather. Skies are slowly clearing out there across eastern Mississippi, western Alabama. Enjoy a good mix of sun and clouds the rest of the day. Highs, low 90s. It is a hot one out there. We'll drop to the 70s this evening with an isolated storm chance. More pop-ups likely, though, tomorrow. I'm meteorologist Matt Sandridge.

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1: For the first time in afternoon trivia history, we have your first ever topical-related trivia question. Normally, I'm asking you, 36% of people say they must have this in a partner before they ask them to get married. But today, we're going to touch on what everybody's talking about. 601-693-4101. What county has recently had six of their deputies try to resign only to be terminated first? 601-693-4101. This is, like I said, this is the first ever topical afternoon trivia question I've ever done. And I've done this for more years than I care to admit. I gotta be honest with you, there's a good chance I could get in trouble for this. I didn't ask for permission for this. I just kind of swung the bat here, and that normally doesn't always work out for me. So 693-4101, what county has recently had six of their deputies try to resign, but only to be terminated first? 601-693-4101.

0: Q101. Let's go over to the phones. Hey, Q101, what's your guess?
1: Clark County.
0: Clark County. Oh, how did you know that? How on earth?
1: It's been everywhere. This is Christy.
0: Christy, where are you calling from?
1: Here in Meridian.
0: Okay, so you're not in the thick of it down in Clark County.
1: I'm not.
0: That's I actually hail from Clark County. I grew up there. I spend much of my life there. So I'm from Quitman. Yesterday or over the weekend, it just kind of blew up on social media that six of the deputies tried to resign, but then they were just terminated, and then there was a situation that took place at a council meeting, and I guess you've seen all this, right?
1: I have, and I think there's a lot more for us to see coming in the next couple of days.
0: I think you're right, Chris. I think you're right, too, because there's a lot of people, you know, pointing the finger and saying that things are going on, and normally when there's smoke, there's fire, right?
1: Oh, yes, definitely.
0: Okay. Well, yeah, you got it. Again, this is the first time I've ever done a topical. Again, I might get in trouble with this. I don't even know. What county has recently had six of their deputies try to resign only to be terminated first? And that's Clark County. You got that right, Chrissy. So we got you a free bite to eat at the Grillman Food Truck. Thanks for listening. Thanks for playing along. Tell everyone who makes you a winner on a Tuesday.
1: Q101.

Blues baseball coming up on Thursday. Q101 is going to be live there at Skaggs Field on the campus of MCC. Game time starts at 7:05. We'll be there live starting at 5 o'clock. Jamal Roberts is going to be there to sing the national anthem. Come see this new evolution of baseball in the Queen City.

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1: With all new music from Justin Bieber, Speed Demon at 418 in the Queen City. Currently 87 outside right now. It is feeling a lot more like summer, which means it's time for a little bit of baseball. You've heard us talk about the Meridian Blues. They officially kick off their inaugural season here in the Queen City, coming up with opening night this Thursday, May 21st. Jamal Roberts is going to be there singing the national anthem. We, Q101, along with all of our sister stations, 97OKK, KISS 104.1, 95.1 The Beat, are all going to be out broadcasting live. It's a whole event. Why would you miss out on it? This is something completely new. This is not, our very own midday host, Rob Allen, is involved with this as far as the announcing and the play-by-play calling for the Meridian Blues baseball team. And this is a little bit different from the baseball that, you know, your dad grew up with or your granddad grew up with. This is a little bit more entertainment-oriented baseball. Think Savannah Bananas, but not quite. A little bit more like that is what the Meridian Blues are set up for. It's entertainment, it's baseball, it's all happening with opening night on Thursday. We're going to be there live on Thursday, then we'll be back live on Sunday for Family Day. Family Day, by the way, 4 for $44. 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
2: Meridian weather. Skies are slowly clearing out there across eastern Mississippi, western Alabama. Enjoy a good mix of sun and clouds the rest of the day. Highs, low 90s. It is a hot one out there. We'll drop to the 70s this evening with an isolated storm chance. More pop-ups likely, though, tomorrow. I'm meteorologist Matt Sanders.

Q101, your hit music connection. I was reading that Dunkin' Donuts is giving away another 1 million cups of free coffee today. Of course, that means nothing to you because we don't have a Dunkin' Donuts anywhere nearby. It's new Teddy Swims, Mr. Know-It-All.

Right now, he has the number one streaming song on Spotify. He's getting ready to have a little baby boy named Rocket, and he is on the final season of Euphoria. It's Dominic Fike in Baby Doll on Q101.

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1: At 15 minutes into our Coors Light drive at 5, I feel like 90 degrees is too warm already. I mean, we're not even close to officially switching gears into summer. And yeah, 90 degrees is what we're reading here at the station, which is close to the Marion area here in Lauderdale County. But boy, I tell you, all the talk is about Clark County in these last couple of days. Of course, sadly enough, with the exception of everything going on with the police situation down there with five, six deputies trying to resign from their position because of some grievances or some issues they're saying that they have within the force there, and then there was a storming, if you'll say, of a council meeting for someone to turn in their resignation, and resignations then turned into terminations, and that story.

0: Has run wild all across Mississippi, the Southeast, and nationally somewhere I've seen recently. So we'll continue to kind of keep you up to date with what's happening there. 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Of course, Cash Matlock, our news director, is following that story intently, as everyone is. We even incorporated it today into afternoon trivia. It's the first time I've ever done that in my almost 13 years of doing afternoon trivia. We incorporated it, a topical situation that's going on in our listening area, into afternoon trivia. So, where there's smoke, there's fire, but we don't have any information. We don't have any confirmation on some things. We have some speculation, and we have some things being said, but time will tell. And when that news breaks, of course, you can get it all over at Queen City News Feed. On the way, we'll check in with Matt Stamridge and see what kind of heat, how long is this heat going to hang around? Is this summer? Are we switching gears officially now? He's got a look at your local weather forecast, followed by new stuff from Madonna, Sabrina Carpenter, and Bruno Mars, who is evidently $50 million in debt because of his gambling addiction.
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5: This evening, skies are clearing out a little bit. We're partly cloudy out there as temperatures are falling back into some 80s with 70s overnight tonight. However, near and after sunset, watch out for an isolated storm, but many times we'll stay dry. But more pop-ups are likely later tomorrow. I'm meteorologist Matt Stendridge.

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1: I welcome you to the most unremarkable day of the week, Tuesday. It really is. Monday's at least the beginning of the week. Wednesday is hump day. Thursday, it's almost Friday. Friday, it's the weekend. Tuesday's got nothing but tacos. We're going to make it fun. All right. 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
1: What do you think America's favorite pizza chain is? Once again, it's Pizza Hut. Number two, Domino's. Number three, Papa John's. Papa John's used to be legit, and then he got weird, and so did the pizza.
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7: Meridian weather. This evening, skies are clearing out a little bit. We're partly cloudy out there as temperatures are falling back into some 80s with 70s overnight tonight. However, near and after sunset, watch out for an isolated storm, but many times we'll stay dry. But more pop-ups are likely later tomorrow. I'm meteorologist Matt Standridge.

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1: Pizza Hut might be America's favorite chain pizza, but the place to go is always like the little corner shop. By the way, every city in America has some place called Tony's New York Pizza. And then there's always some guy in the reviews saying it's not authentic New York pizza. And then there's always some guy

0: Hey, it's Cannon. This is the Cannon Show on Q101. What are you doing right now?
1: I'm actually holding my 19-month-old nephew. He's sound asleep on me.
0: Oh, okay. I'll try to keep it down, although it goes against every single part of my DNA.

0: 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It's Cannon with a K. The Cannon Show is live right now. It's your time to get in here and drop your truth bombs. What is that unsolicited dose of truth that someone in the universe needs to hear today? 877-801-SHOW, the digits. We're standing by live. That's coming up.
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